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0: 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I'm like a floor ant crawling. 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Me balling. 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

0: 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That one's not gonna make it. 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